0: now, coming to you from the classiest radio station on the air.
1: Sex and drugs and rock and roll is very good indeed.
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I say you look so fine that I really wanna make you mine. 4, 5, 6, come on and get your kicks. Now you don't need a

0: Rolling Stones, Side Effects. Ich durfte Mick Jagger in London treffen zum Interview rund um das neue Stones-Album Foreign Tongues. Wie kam es zum Namen, Mick?
1: But how do you get to a record title? Well, everyone has to agree, you know, which is always a problem because everyone's got different ideas. And so I asked Keith and Ronnie, mate, send me lists with your titles, with your best titles, you know, and then they send me, you know, their title list. And I've got like pages and pages because I start with the lyric sheets that I've already written and I go through the lyric sheets and see, does that anything stand out there that could be used as a title? Not necessarily a song title, but just in the lyrics. So then, so I sent a lot of those. And some that I think, that's a really good one, that works. You know, and then Keith and Ronnie don't like that one. Don't like that one. So then the Foreign Tongues is in Rough and Twisted. So at the end of Rough and Twisted, I sing, teach me all those foreign tongues. And I thought, that's a good one because you got tongues, Rolling Stone tongues, and they're foreign, you know. So I sent that one and said, yeah, I love that one. I said, great. I'm not going any further.
0: Also jeder in der Band muss erstmal zustimmen, wenn es um einen neuen Namen für ein neues Album geht. Also haben Keith Richards und Ronnie Wood Listen gemacht mit ihren Ideen. 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Und beim Song Rough and Twisted, ganz hinten, da heißt es... 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
1: The record company oftentimes is either run out of London or Los Angeles, so they're very I call them the Anglo-centric. They're very Anglo-centric. They only think about themselves in English. And I said, but it's like this is the whole planet, you know. This is like there's people listening to music, you know, now. You know, so easy to access music, which is for me a very good thing. I mean, it's not expensive, and you don't have to go to some record store. Imagine you're listening in the middle of nowhere, and you have to go to a mail order or you send to Amazon. It's so long and all this. Anyway, whatever. So I said, let's use the foreign tongues thing and do things in more than one language. You know, so we used like more than one language so in the advertising, in the lyric sheet, in the lyric videos. You know. I think all that's good.
0: Ja, Mick Jagger liebt die Idee, Musik überall konsumieren zu können, dass es einfacher wurde, dass man nicht mehr zwingend in Plattenläden sein muss, dass der Zugang zu Musik erleichtert wurde, gerade wenn man eben vielleicht am Arsch der Welt wohnt, im Niemandsland und es sonst nicht so einfach hat, an Musik ranzukommen, Grenzen verschwinden. Und am Ende wurde das Thema Foreign Tongues

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And isn't it ironic?

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1: 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Diamond.